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I

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I can't believe that years passed. 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I want to dance with you.